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3: 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She bought a flight, nigga, Wednesday. She bought a flatman on way out of here.